talk with you a while. 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

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You give me fever when you kiss me, fever when you hold me tight, fever in the morning.

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0: 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When he put his arms around her, he said, Julie, baby, you're my flame. Doc, give it fever.
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0: When we kiss it, fever with that flame in you.